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7: A cloudy night in Portage, and we could see some showers and a thunderstorm. We'll have some strong winds with a low of 13. Tomorrow will be a sunny day. We'll have a high of 24, feeling closer to 27 with the humidity, and the UV index will be high at 8. Tomorrow night will be clear with a low of 12. And looking ahead to Wednesday, another sunny day with a high of 27. Stay weather ready, stream us anytime, anywhere, download our Portage Online app. I'm Marissa McFadden.

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5: A cloudy night in Portage, and we could see some showers and a thunderstorm. We'll have some strong winds with a low of 13. Tomorrow will be a sunny day. We'll have a high of 24, feeling closer to 27 with the humidity, and the UV index will be high at 8. Tomorrow night will be clear with a low of 12. And looking ahead to Wednesday, another sunny day with a high of 27. Stay weather ready, stream us anytime, anywhere, download our Portage online app. I'm Marissa McFadden.

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2: A cloudy night in Portage, and we could see some showers and a thunderstorm. We'll have some strong winds with a low of 13. Tomorrow will be a sunny day. We'll have a high of 24, feeling closer to 27 with the humidity, and the UV index will be high at 8. Tomorrow night will be clear with a low of 12. And looking ahead to Wednesday, another sunny day with a high of 27. Stay weather ready, stream us anytime, anywhere, download our Portage online app. I'm Marissa McFadden.

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6: A cloudy night in Portage, and we could see some showers and a thunderstorm. We'll have some strong winds with a low of 13. Tomorrow will be a sunny day. We'll have a high of 24, feeling closer to 27 with the humidity, and the UV index will be high at 8. Tomorrow night will be clear with a low of 12. And looking ahead to Wednesday, another sunny day with a high of 27. Stay weather ready, stream us anytime, anywhere, download our Portage online app. I'm Marissa McFadden.

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1: A cloudy night in Portage, and we could see some showers and a thunderstorm. We'll have some strong winds with a low of 13. Tomorrow will be a sunny day. We'll have a high of 24, feeling closer to 27 with the humidity, and the UV index will be high at 8. Tomorrow night will be clear with a low of 12. And looking ahead to Wednesday, another sunny day with a high of 27. Stay weather ready. 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
4: A cloudy night in Portage, and we could see some showers and a thunderstorm. We'll have some strong winds with a low of 13. Tomorrow will be a sunny day. We'll have a high of 24, feeling closer to 27 with the humidity, and the UV index will be high at 8. Tomorrow night will be clear with a low of 12. And looking ahead to Wednesday, another sunny day with a high of 27. Stay weather ready, stream us anytime, anywhere, download our Portage Online app. I'm Marissa McFadden.

She said, you know, I used to think you cared about my feelings, but I guess I found out I was dreaming. And you can keep on trying and keep on crying, but I think I'd rather

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2: A cloudy night in Portage, and we could see some showers and a thunderstorm. We'll have some strong winds with a low of 13. Tomorrow will be a sunny day. We'll have a high of 24, feeling closer to 27 with the humidity, and the UV index will be high at 8. Tomorrow night will be clear with a low of 12. And looking ahead to Wednesday, another sunny day with a high of 27. Stay weather ready, stream us anytime, anywhere, download our Portage online app. I'm Marissa McFadden.

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1: A cloudy night in Portage, and we could see some showers and a thunderstorm. We'll have some strong winds with a low of 13. Tomorrow will be a sunny day. We'll have a high of 24, feeling closer to 27 with the humidity, and the UV index will be high at 8. Tomorrow night will be clear with a low of 12. And looking ahead to Wednesday, another sunny day with a high of 27. Stay weather ready, stream us anytime, anywhere, download our Portage online app. I'm Marissa McFadden.

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2: A cloudy night in Portage, and we could see some showers and a thunderstorm. We'll have some strong winds with a low of 13. Tomorrow will be a sunny day. We'll have a high of 24, feeling closer to 27 with the humidity, and the UV index will be high at 8. Tomorrow night will be clear with a low of 12. And looking ahead to Wednesday, another sunny day with a high of 27. Stay weather ready, stream us anytime, anywhere, download our Portage Online app. I'm Marissa McFadden.

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3: A cloudy night in Portage, and we could see some showers and a thunderstorm. We'll have some strong winds with a low of 13. Tomorrow will be a sunny day. We'll have a high of 24, feeling closer to 27 with the humidity, and the UV index will be high at 8. Tomorrow night will be clear with a low of 12. And looking ahead to Wednesday, another sunny day with a high of 27. Stay weather ready, stream us anytime, anywhere, download our Portage online app. I'm Marissa McFadden.

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1: A cloudy night in Portage, and we could see some showers and a thunderstorm. We'll have some strong winds with a low of 13. Tomorrow will be a sunny day. We'll have a high of 24, feeling closer to 27 with the humidity, and the UV index will be high at 8. Tomorrow night will be clear with a low of 12. And looking ahead to Wednesday, another sunny day with a high of 27. Stay weather ready, stream us anytime, anywhere, download our Portage online app. I'm Marissa McFadden.

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2: A cloudy night in Portage, and we could see some showers and a thunderstorm. We'll have some strong winds with a low of 13. Tomorrow will be a sunny day. We'll have a high of 24, feeling closer to 27 with the humidity, and the UV index will be high at 8. Tomorrow night will be clear with a low of 12. And looking ahead to Wednesday, another sunny day with a high of 27. Stay weather ready, stream us anytime, anywhere, download our Portage Online app. I'm Marissa McFadden.

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We get it. So are we. Gathering news and telling stories about our community. 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
1: A cloudy night in Portage, and we could see some showers and a thunderstorm. We'll have some strong winds with a low of 13. Tomorrow will be a sunny day. We'll have a high of 24, feeling closer to 27 with the humidity, and the UV index will be high at 8. Tomorrow night will be clear with a low of 12. And looking ahead to Wednesday, another sunny day with a high of 27. Stay weather ready, stream us anytime, anywhere, download our Portage online app. I'm Marissa McFadden.

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1: Later this morning, it will be sunny. We'll have a high of 24 degrees, feeling closer to 27 with the humidity, and the UV index will be very high at 8. A few clouds will roll in this evening with a low of 12 degrees. Tomorrow will be a sunny day. We'll have a high of 28. And looking ahead to Thursday, the sun will stick around with a high of 30. 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
2: Later this morning, it will be sunny. We'll have a high of 24 degrees, feeling closer to 27 with the humidity, and the UV index will be very high at 8. A few clouds will roll in this evening with a low of 12 degrees. Tomorrow will be a sunny day. We'll have a high of 28. And looking ahead to Thursday, the sun will stick around with a high of 30. 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
2: Later this morning, it will be sunny. We'll have a high of 24 degrees, feeling closer to 27 with the humidity, and the UV index will be very high at 8. A few clouds will roll in this evening with a low of 12 degrees. Tomorrow will be a sunny day. We'll have a high of 28. And looking ahead to Thursday, the sun will stick around with a high of 30. 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
1: Later this morning, it will be sunny. We'll have a high of 24 degrees, feeling closer to 27 with the humidity, and the UV index will be very high at 8. A few clouds will roll in this evening with a low of 12 degrees. Tomorrow will be a sunny day. We'll have a high of 28. And looking ahead to Thursday, the sun will stick around with a high of 30. 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
1: Later this morning, it will be sunny. We'll have a high of 24 degrees, feeling closer to 27 with the humidity, and the UV index will be very high at 8. A few clouds will roll in this evening with a low of 12 degrees. Tomorrow will be a sunny day. We'll have a high of 28. And looking ahead to Thursday, the sun will stick around with a high of 30. 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
1: Later this morning, it will be sunny. We'll have a high of 24 degrees, feeling closer to 27 with the humidity, and the UV index will be very high at 8. A few clouds will roll in this evening with a low of 12 degrees. Tomorrow will be a sunny day. We'll have a high of 28. And looking ahead to Thursday, the sun will stick around with a high of 30. 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
1: Later this morning, it will be sunny. We'll have a high of 24 degrees, feeling closer to 27 with the humidity, and the UV index will be very high at 8. A few clouds will roll in this evening with a low of 12 degrees. Tomorrow will be a sunny day. We'll have a high of 28. And looking ahead to Thursday, the sun will stick around with a high of 30. 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
2: Later this morning, it will be sunny. We'll have a high of 24 degrees, feeling closer to 27 with the humidity, and the UV index will be very high at 8. A few clouds will roll in this evening with a low of 12 degrees. Tomorrow will be a sunny day. We'll have a high of 28. And looking ahead to Thursday, the sun will stick around with a high of 30. 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
3: Seafried weather.
4: Later this morning, it will be sunny. We'll have a high of 24 degrees, feeling closer to 27 with the humidity, and the UV index will be very high at 8. A few clouds will roll in this evening with a low of 12 degrees. Tomorrow will be a sunny day. We'll have a high of 28. And looking ahead to Thursday, the sun will stick around with a high of 30. 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
1: Later this morning, it will be sunny. We'll have a high of 24 degrees, feeling closer to 27 with the humidity, and the UV index will be very high at 8. A few clouds will roll in this evening with a low of 12 degrees. Tomorrow will be a sunny day. We'll have a high of 28. And looking ahead to Thursday, the sun will stick around with a high of 30. 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
2: Later this morning, it will be sunny. We'll have a high of 24 degrees, feeling closer to 27 with the humidity, and the UV index will be very high at 8. A few clouds will roll in this evening with a low of 12 degrees. Tomorrow will be a sunny day. We'll have a high of 28. And looking ahead to Thursday, the sun will stick around with a high of 30. 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
1: Later this morning, it will be sunny. We'll have a high of 24 degrees, feeling closer to 27 with the humidity, and the UV index will be very high at 8. A few clouds will roll in this evening with a low of 12 degrees. Tomorrow will be a sunny day. We'll have a high of 28. And looking ahead to Thursday, the sun will stick around with a high of 30. 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

but the flow we were feeling was real. Neither one of us looking for three little words, unless those three words were do not disturb. Checkout was supposed to be noon, but we slept until three.

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1: Later this morning, it will be sunny. We'll have a high of 24 degrees, feeling closer to 27 with the humidity, and the UV index will be very high at 8. A few clouds will roll in this evening with a low of 12 degrees. Tomorrow will be a sunny day. We'll have a high of 28. And looking ahead to Thursday, the sun will stick around with a high of 30. 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
2: Later this morning, it will be sunny. We'll have a high of 24 degrees, feeling closer to 27 with the humidity, and the UV index will be very high at 8. A few clouds will roll in this evening with a low of 12 degrees. Tomorrow will be a sunny day. We'll have a high of 28. And looking ahead to Thursday, the sun will stick around with a high of 30. 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

0: Do you ever feel like you're the last one to know what's going on? Your neighbors talking about a festival, your coworkers buzzing about some new bylaw, and you're over here wondering what day it is. 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
1: Later this morning, it will be sunny. We'll have a high of 24 degrees, feeling closer to 27 with the humidity, and the UV index will be very high at 8. A few clouds will roll in this evening with a low of 12 degrees. Tomorrow will be a sunny day. We'll have a high of 28. And looking ahead to Thursday, the sun will stick around with a high of 30. 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
2: Later this morning, it will be sunny. We'll have a high of 24 degrees, feeling closer to 27 with the humidity, and the UV index will be very high at 8. A few clouds will roll in this evening with a low of 12 degrees. Tomorrow will be a sunny day. We'll have a high of 28. And looking ahead to Thursday, the sun will stick around with a high of 30. 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
1: Later this morning, it will be sunny. We'll have a high of 24 degrees, feeling closer to 27 with the humidity, and the UV index will be very high at 8. A few clouds will roll in this evening with a low of 12 degrees. Tomorrow will be a sunny day. We'll have a high of 28. And looking ahead to Thursday, the sun will stick around with a high of 30. 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
1: Later this morning, it will be sunny. We'll have a high of 24 degrees, feeling closer to 27 with the humidity, and the UV index will be very high at 8. A few clouds will roll in this evening with a low of 12 degrees. Tomorrow will be a sunny day. We'll have a high of 28. And looking ahead to Thursday, the sun will stick around with a high of 30. 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

0: That's Kenny Chesney and Out Last Night here on CFRY Real Country Radio. Well, good Tuesday morning to you all. I'm Chris Kitchen here with you this morning, and honestly, it's kind of shaping out to be a little bit of a pretty average summer day. Sometimes average is perfectly fine. We'll see sunshine this morning, mix of sun and cloud developing this afternoon. North wind will pick up to about 20 kilometers an hour. Nothing really to worry about. A high of 22 today, humidex of 25. The UV index is going to be high at 8. So don't let your comfortable temperature fool you. Remember the sunscreen. Tonight, just a few clouds with a low of 11. In case you're already looking ahead, there's 101 days until Halloween, 156 days until Christmas, and 238 days until St. Patrick's Day. You know what? But first, maybe we should, probably we should get through Tuesday. Good morning.
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0: That's Shania Twain, When You Kiss Me, here on CFRY, Real Country Radio. Good morning, everybody. It's Chris Kitchen with you, 6:17 on this Tuesday morning, and looks like Canada's making international headlines again. Not because of hockey, not because of maple syrup. Well, maybe because of tariffs, that's for sure. But apparently we've been doing some bad. We've been exporting smoke. Now they want to make us pay for it. Wildfire smoke has been drifting south into the United States. And let's just say some folks down there ain't exactly thrilled about it all. Of course, the smoke doesn't stop at the border to ask for directions. It simply scientifically follows the wind, which has never been particularly interested in international politics. As far as I learned, it was my school science. I don't know. Maybe things have changed today. The truth is, nobody wants this. Canadians are dealing with the same smoky skies. We have the same air quality alerts. And we have to cancel our outdoor plans as well. And if there's one thing that both Americans and Canadians, both sides of the border, can agree on, is that we'd all rather be looking at blue skies. So, what's good Canadians do? We hope for some rain. We hope for calmer winds. And we hope for a break for the firefighters who are working around the clock fighting these fires. And we're sorry. That's what we do. Until then, if someone asks us what Canada has been sending south this week, let's just say we'd much rather it be kindness than smoke.
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0: Well, we're currently at 15 degrees right now. Some fog is in the area, causing a little bit of visibility issues. We're down to about 10 kilometers. Tendency on the pressure is rising. Humidity is 96%. The dew point at 14 degrees Celsius. Wind coming in from the west-northwest at 18 kilometers an hour. We're expecting that to pick up to about 20 and should blow away that fog in a little short bit. Today, a high of 22. Humidex will bring us up to 25. It's going to be sunny skies. That makes the UV index at 8 or very high. Tonight, a few clouds dropping down to 11. On Wednesday, it's going to be sunny with a high of 28. Humidex around 32. UV index 8 or very high. And on Thursday, clearing skies, a high of 31. Clearing Thursday night, low of 18. Sunrise was at 5:48 this morning. The sunset will be at 9:31. 12 degrees in Brandon right now with some sunny skies. Humidity is at 97%. They're looking for a high of 22 today. Winnipeg sitting in 13 with sunny skies. Humidity is 94%. 22 also the high for today. Once here, I'm back in Portage la Prairie, 15 degrees, humidity is 96%. It's 59 degrees Fahrenheit. Some fog out there, reducing visibility down to about 10 kilometers. Wind at the west-northwest at 18 kilometers.

Ricky Van Shelton, I've cried my last tear for you on CFRY Real Country Radio. 15 degrees right now with some foggy conditions. Visibility is down a little bit today. So if you're heading out in the morning, maybe just be a little bit careful. Sometimes that fog comes a lot of moisture, extra moisture as well. It could be a little slippery in places. You definitely have to keep your windshields clean. And probably a little bit of heat, unfortunately, to make sure they stay clear. Looking for a great way to spend your Saturday? Well, grab a partner. No, you're not going line dancing. We can head out to the Gladstone Golf and Country Club. 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You both shoot the guy that goes further. 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It's 10 o'clock shotgun start, $50 per person. And of course, there'll be prizes for things like the longest drive and closest to the pin. Remember to reserve your cart when you register. Yeah, nothing like driving the golf cart. Walking, that's overrated. You can sign up by calling the clubhouse at 204-385-2998. 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The Gladstone Golf and Country Club Men's Tournament this Saturday.

0: That's Roscoe Flats on this Tuesday morning. I'm Chris Kitchen here with you, and you're listening to CFRY 920 AM. Garbage Day 5 today. 5A has the recycling brand new session starts tomorrow. We go to Garbage Day 1, 1B. We'll have the recycling. Weather history for July 21st. Just taking a look at the records that were set in previous decades. In 1989, on this day, we reached 33 degrees. Now, we're sitting at about 15 right now, so we're not looking towards that. But, no, the high today, 22, maybe with the humidex at 25. I don't think that record's going to be broken at all. 9 degrees in 1973. Nope, we're not getting anywhere close to that. And in 1984, 45 millimeters of rain fell on this day in history. That is a lot of rain, folks, especially a lot of in a kind of short period of time. And much to our dismay, we know what water is like. We know what that rain feels like. So we could feel bad for those back in 19, for ourselves back in 1984. Can you imagine? Oh, I feel bad for myself back then. I had to go through all that rain. We're going to get more weather information coming up just after these.
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0: 15 degrees right now. Some foggy conditions still in the area. We're looking for a high of 22 today. Visibility down to about 10 kilometers with that fog. There's a bit of a wind from the west-northwest at 18 kilometers an hour. Humidity, as I said, at 96%. Looking for a high of 22, humidex at 25. UV index will be 8 or very high today. A few clouds tonight with low of 11. Sunny skies on Wednesday, high of 28. We'll see some clearing on Thursday with a high of 31. And then on Thursday night, clearing skies and low of 18. In Brandon right now, it's 12 degrees with some sunny skies. Humidity is at 97%. Winnipeg's 13 under sunny skies. Humidity is 94%. Across the region, Regina at 11, misty skies this morning. Dauphin's at 12 with sun. Neepawa was partly cloudy, 13 degrees. Carmen is at 15 with a little bit of cloud in the sky. Gimli the same, but at 14 degrees. Fisher Branch is at 13 this morning with a little bit of cloud. And Oak Point, partly cloudy skies and 14. 15 degrees or 59 degrees Fahrenheit. Humidity is 96%. Tendency on the pressure is rising, that high of 22 today.

That's the Chicks with Traveling Soldier right here on CFRY, Real Country Radio. Good morning, everybody. I'm Chris Kitchen with you on this Tuesday morning, 6:50 right now. And my buddy Henry Romance sent in some records, or some rainfall records. And this is all done by him. We call him the Rain Man because he does a lot of work in his backyard and taking things. So this is what he has to say about that rain that we got yesterday. You know, that bit of a shower in the afternoon. It rained from 2:20 to 2:50. And then at 4:40 to 6:30 was kind of a drizzle of things. The thunder of it all came from 2:30 to 3:05. So just in case you're wondering. His record in the area amounts was 7.8. Portage East got 10.1. Southport got 11.6.

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1: Ag in Motion opens today near Langham, Saskatchewan, with hundreds of exhibitors and the latest innovations in prairie agriculture on display. Show director Rob O'Connor says there's plenty for farmers to see.
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0: If I Didn't Love You from Jason Aldean, with some help from Carrie Underwood there, right here on CFRY Real Country Radio. 15 degrees outside right now. The humidity's at 90%. The dew point, 13.5 degrees Celsius. It is Garbage Day 5 today. 5A has the recycling continuing on with things. And in sports last night, Las Vegas beat Toronto in the Women's National Basketball Association. And the final score on that was 109-93. And in the Major League Baseball arena, Tampa Bay thounced Toronto. Yes, that's my new word, thounced. Love it or leave it. Tampa Bay was 7, Toronto 1. Tonight, we have Winnipeg Gold Eyes taking on Sioux Falls. That game's at 6:30. And back to Major League Baseball. Tampa continues to be in Toronto. The two face off again at 6:07 p.m.
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0: That's Dwight Yoakam, Crazy Little Thing Called Love, originally done by none other than the king of rock and roll, Elvis Presley. Well, good morning, everybody. It's Tuesday morning. I'm Chris Kitchen here with you. It's July 21st, 7:17 right now. And come celebrate summer with us here at CFRY. Fairs or festivals, barbecues, concerts, rodeos, and so much more. The Manitoba Threshermen's reunion happening this weekend. We'll be there. You can find out where we're heading every week. Like I said, we'll be at the Threshermen's reunion. Just got to check out the schedule on portageonline.com. Or, hey, listen to me here at 920 CFRY. I'll tell you where we're going. Enter when you see us on location, and you can fill out the form to get yourself in for the grand prize from Dufresne Furniture right here in Portage. It's a $7,000 gift card for the living room, dining room, or bedroom of your dreams. Loads of other prizes up for grabs as we celebrate summer across the region. End of summer party is going to be on Friday, August the 29th at noon. Mark that on your calendars. You don't want to miss joining us. We've got some great partners to thank. 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Blue Moon Water Portage. 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Thank you all for what you do. And what's the day going to be like? Well, we're kind of sitting at 15 right now. Let's take a look at our full weather details.
1: Seafront Weather.
0: Well, as I said, 15 degrees. We used to have some fog, but it's kind of disappeared now. I would say, looking, the computer says not observed. I just got to look out my window. There's a cloud there. A big one hanging right over Wendy's. Just sitting there. I'd say partly cloudy with 15 degrees. Tendency on the pressure is rising. Humidity 90%. Dew point this morning, 13.5 degrees Celsius. The wind is picking up, coming out of the west now at 16 kilometers an hour. High of 22 expected today with a mix of sun and cloud this afternoon. Humidex will take us to 25. UV index 8 or very high, and it's at the worst for getting into trouble because of the cloud. You don't expect it, or the colder temperatures, cooler temperatures. You don't expect it to be too bad, but indeed, it could be bad. So make sure you wear sunscreen today. Tonight, a few clouds with a low of 11. Tomorrow, sunny. Mix of sun and cloud in the afternoon. High of 28 expected. Humidex at 32. The UV index is going to be 8 or very high. Cloudy skies tonight with a chance of shower. Wednesday night. With a chance of showers. Low of 16 expected. And on Thursday, everything's going to clear up and we'll see a high of 31. Thursday night, clear skies, low of 18. And from Friday, well, Friday is going to be another good chance of showers happening. Maybe similar to what we had yesterday. High of 30 expected. And on the weekend, sunny and low 30s. Sunrise is at 5:48 this morning. The sunset will be at 9:31. And the question going around here is, are we seeing the last sunset past 9:30? With all the talk from the Manitoba government about changing the idea of spring back or falling back and springing ahead, I guess that's the way to put it. But anyways, the Manitoba government's talking about getting rid of that. So if, depending on the way they go, we may never, ever, ever see a sunset past 9:30 again. Which means these are the couple of days that you want to get out and enjoy that sunset. Because that's, well, that's it. If they change the times, these are the last few days of being past 9:30. Yeah, something to think about. In Brandon, it's 13 degrees. Partly cloudy skies. Looking for a high of 22 today. Humidity is at 96%. Winnipeg's 15. Sunny skies, humidity 89%, tendency on the pressure is rising. 22 degrees is the expected high today. Once again, here in Portage, it's 15 or 59 degrees Fahrenheit. Humidity 90%, high of 22 today.
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0: That's Billy Currington with Good Directions right here on CFRY 920 AM. Good morning, everybody. It's a Tuesday morning, 7:37 right now. Outside, we're sitting at about 15 degrees still. Partly cloudy, mix of sun and cloud, however you want to call it. Humidity is at 90%. Next Wednesday, mark it on your calendar because we're asking you to come join us for Portage Gives. 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I hope that I'll see you there.
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0: The temperature is 15 degrees right now, but there's a bit of a change in the conditions. Looks like we're still dealing with some fog and smoky conditions as we look around the area. Definitely from those fires out in northwestern Ontario, they're still out of control, and we just need to keep thinking about all the firefighters and the people who are being forced to evacuate. So once again, 15 degrees. Conditions this morning, fire and smoke. Now, I wouldn't say smoke unless it was enough to make note of. Like we could have people with respiratory conditions, young children or our elderly might have an issue with that. Humidity is 93%. Dew point today, 13.9. Visibility, 8 kilometers. So we are dropping down our visibility around the area. Wind has dropped a little bit west-northwest at 17 kilometers an hour. Expecting a high of 22 today. Humidex will be around 25. UV index 8 or very high. Tonight, a few clouds with a low of 11. Sunny tomorrow. Mix of sun and cloud. A high of 28 expected. Humidex at 32. UV index will be 8 or very high. Wednesday night, cloudy periods with a chance of showers. Low of 16. And on Thursday, clearing with a high of 31. Clear skies Thursday night. Low of 18. Sunrise is at 5:48 this morning. The sunset will be at 9:31. In Brandon, it's 13 with some cloudy conditions. 22 degrees expected high today. Humidity is 96%. Winnipeg's at 15 under some sunny skies. Humidity is 89%. Expecting a high of 22 today. Across the region, Regina's at 12 with some mist right now. Dauphin's 13 with sun. 14 in Neboa with partly sunny skies. Yes, that means there's a mix of sun and cloud. Oh, I love how I talk. Carmen is 15 in the mix of sun and cloud. Gimli, mix of sun and cloud at 14. Fisher Branch, mix of sun and cloud. Fisher Branch will be at 13 today. Oak Point, 14, mix of sun and cloud. A lot of the area starting to get affected by smoke again just due to the wind conditions and the way things are blowing. So, tis what we have to deal with. Just take care of yourself and take care of your neighbors. 15 degrees here in Portage, 59 degrees Fahrenheit. Humidity is 93%. 22 is our expected high today.

0: That's Emerson Drive in the road, right here on CFRY 920 AM. It's 7:47. I'm Chris Kitchen with you, and it is time.
1: Information you'll never need.
0: And today we're going to talk about cricket thermometers. That's right. Scientifically proven, folks. I'm not just making this stuff up here. If you're outside tonight and you hear those crickets chirping away, or maybe you're just in your basement, apparently you don't need to check the weather. You just need to start counting. Crickets are cold-blooded, so they chirp faster as the temperature rises and slow down when it cools off. According to the National Oceanic Administrators Association, or something like that, some scientific NOAA name, count the number of chirps you hear in 14 seconds, then add 40. That should give you a rough estimate of the temperature, at least in Fahrenheit. Remember, it's an American organization, so it is going to be Fahrenheit. Of course, this also raises an important question. Who is the first person to sit outside with a stopwatch and count cricket chirps? Yeah, probably someone with even more information they didn't need than we do. And that's
1: information you'll never need.
0: The Tuesday edition. Aren't you glad you know?
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0: That's Lee Bryce, Memory I Don't Mess With, right here on CFRY Real Country Radio. Morning, everybody. It's Tuesday morning, July the 22nd. Is that right? I'm July the 21st. I can't understand how I can keep these things straight. July 21st, 8:10 right now. This Thursday, Concerts in the Park, absolutely free event. But it's going to be presenting an evening of fiddle music featuring some of Manitoba's best young fiddle players. That's going to include Melissa St. Goddard, Morgan Grace, and Nick Mesner. It's happening 6 to 8 at the Ukrainian Connection Bandstand on Island Park. So I don't want to miss that this Thursday night. Free concert happening. Concerts in the Park. An evening of fantastic fiddle music.
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0: It's Eric Heatherly with a classic remake, Flowers on the Wall, and we have it here on CFRY Real Country Radio. Morning, everybody. I'm Chris Kitchen with you on this Tuesday morning. It's 8:16 right now, and have you ever seen a steam engine roll by under its own power? I'm talking about those big, giant boys, the ones that they have down in Morden during the Corn and Apple Festival. They're the ones that are churning away, boiling the water that they steam the corn in. Those big boys, they do move. Every afternoon during the Manitoba Threshermen's Reunion and Stampede, the Pioneer Power Parade, presented by us here at CFRY Radio, brings some of Canada's most impressive vintage farm machinery to life. Now, we've been doing this for quite a while, the Pioneer Power Parade, and we enjoy being a part of the Manitoba Threshermen's Reunion. So, come join us. It's going to be every day at 1:30. So, throughout the entire weekend, 1:30 Pioneer Power Parade, brought to you by CFRY. They're beautifully restored tractors. There's going to be steam engines, historic equipment, all going to make their way to the EcoVision Arena as a reminder of the machines that help build the prairies.
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0: Well, currently right now, we are looking at 16 degrees. It's fog and smoke in the area. Tendency on the pressure is rising. Humidity 89%. Dew point this morning, 14.6. The visibility is down around the area because of the fog and smoke. We're about 8 kilometers. Wind coming out of the northwest at 13. Going to be a high of 22 today with a mix of sun and cloud. Humidex around 25. The UV index 8 or very high. Tonight, a few clouds, low of 11. Tomorrow, sunny with a mix of cloud, sun and cloud in the afternoon, high of 28 expected. Humidex around 32. The UV index will be 8 or very high. Tomorrow night, cloudy with a chance of showers, low of 16. Looking over into Brandon right now, it's 15 under some partly cloudy skies. Humidity 91%. A high of 22 today. Winnipeg's 15 as well with some sun. Humidity's 83%. Mainly sunny expected throughout the day with a high of 22 in the forecast. Regina, misty skies still, 13 degrees. Dauphin's up to 15 under some sunny skies. In Nipawah, we're looking at, I think we're looking at about 15. Let me check that out. 15, I'm right, with sunny skies as well. Carmen's at 16, mix of sun and cloud. Gimli this morning is up to 14, mix of sun and cloud. Fisher Branch, also 14, mix of sun and cloud. And finally, in Oak Point, 15 degrees. A little bit of sun happening there. Here in Portage, it's 16 degrees. Temperature is rising to 22 today. Humidity is 89% at 16 or 62 degrees Fahrenheit. Fog and smoke this morning, folks. Might have a little problem with respiratory issues if that's where you're at. Just be careful as you're out and about and working today.

That's Brooks and Dunn, Hard Working Man. On CFRY 920 AM. Morning, everybody. I'm Chris Kitchen here with you. And this Friday, or this coming up Friday, the week from this coming up Friday, let's put it that way, July 31st, Communities in Bloom judges are going to be touring Portage and Southport, letting you know because we want to encourage you to spruce up your yards, pick up some litter around the community, and just help everything look their best. We are a Community in Bloom winner in the past, so we want to continue that tradition. So make sure that you help out. Make sure everything looks pretty spiffy for Friday, July 31st. Let's show those judges our pride, our color, our community spirit that make Portage and, of course, Southport special.

0: Florida Georgia Line, get your shine on right here on CFRY, Real Country Radio. I'm Chris Kitchen here with you. Is it inappropriate for me to say I'm going to get my shine on this morning? I'm looking at Michelle and I'm not sure. Well, she's not giving me a thumbs down, so I definitely am okay with what I said, I think. I just want to let everybody know out in McGregor, you are getting some mosquito fogging. Big cheers happen. Everybody's jumping up and down because we all love mosquito fogging, especially nowadays. It's bad out there. Sunday, we had ours. It did help a whole bunch. Now, this Friday, July the 24th, approximately 9 p.m., McGregor is going to be getting fogged out. So it's happening from the municipality of North Norfolk. Just so you know, if you do wish to have your property excluded, oh, don't do that. But anyways, some need to from fogging. Please let the municipal office know in writing. Finally, I'll say again, in writing. So don't phone them prior to noon on Friday so that they can make those arrangements. Once again, mosquito fogging happening in McGregor this Friday night.
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0: CFRY weather. 16 degrees right now. We still have some fog and smoke in the area. Humidity's at 89%. Visibility is down to about 8 kilometers. 22 is our expected high for today. Humidex will be around 25, index 8 or very high. Tonight, a few clouds, low of 11. Tomorrow, sunny, mix of sun and cloud in the afternoon. A high of 28 expected. Humidex will be around 32. UV index 8 or very high. Tomorrow night, cloudy with a chance of showers, low of 16. In Brandon right now, it's 15 with some cloud. Expecting 22 today. Humidity's at 91%. Winnipeg's 15 degrees. Humidity's 83%. High of 22 expected today with some sunshine. Regina, currently at 13 degrees. They still have some misty skies in Regina. Visibility is down to 6 kilometers. Expected high in Regina is 26. Dauphin's 15 in sunny skies. Sunny and 15 in Neepawa. Mix of sun and cloud in Carmen. It's sitting at 16. Dimly, also a mix of sun and cloud. They're at 14 this morning. Fisher Branch, 14 with that mix of sun and cloud. And finally, Oak Point. You guessed it. Mix of sun and cloud. Expecting a high of 22 today in Oak Point. 15 degrees currently. It's 16 degrees or 62 degrees Fahrenheit. Humidity's at 89%. Sunrise was at 5:48. The sunset will be at 9:31.

0: That's Ty Herndon. There we go. I got it right. Ty Herndon, What Mattered Most, all the way back to 1995 in that one. I'm Chris Kitchen here with you on this Tuesday morning. It's 8:46 right now. And by this point in the summer, we expect the garden to start thriving, right? But it just might be out there testing your patience. From stubborn weeds and those hungry little bugs to yellow leaves and tomatoes taking their sweet time, we've got practical advice to help you get things back on track. Tune into the Lawn and Garden Show each and every Saturday morning throughout the summer at 9:15 right here on CFRY.
1: This is Compass Point. Hi, I'm Pete Smith. Here's an interesting thought that I found challenging from Luke 1 verse 64. And his mouth was opened immediately, and his tongue loosed, and he spake and praised God. Zechariah couldn't speak for at least 9 months. But when he did speak, we are told that the first thing out of his mouth was praise to God. He didn't talk about his experience in the temple of meeting the angel or his excitement in having a child. He didn't complain about not being able to speak. He spoke about what was in his heart. What is in my heart when I speak to someone? May it be that my heart is full of the Lord Jesus, and that things concerning him are what come out of my mouth first. 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

machine and a six pack. $20 and a show to tell. 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Man, we were cool with that. Cutting class, trying to duck our teachers. Bombing smokes out behind the bleachers. Friday, driving double feature. Took my girl and we didn't watch either.

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2: Sunny today with a high of 22. Good morning, I'm Mike Bloom. Community leaders and water safety advocates gathered at Portage La Prairie City Hall yesterday to launch National Drowning Prevention Week with a flag raising and proclamation. The campaign comes during the third week of July when drowning deaths typically reach their highest point across the country. Organizers are reminding Manitobans to wear life jackets, supervise children closely, swim in supervised areas, and never swim alone. Life Saving Society Manitoba Executive Director Lynn Stefanchuk says the goal is to help people enjoy the water safely.
3: We want everybody to go out and have some fun and enjoy the waterways we have in Canada. And if you just take a few minutes to prepare yourselves and be safe, you can come back with beautiful memories.
2: The city's marking the week by illuminating City Hall and the Causeway Bridge in blue, while the Life Saving Society hosts outreach events across Manitoba. A young person from Portage La Prairie could have the chance to represent Manitoba on a National Bilingual Youth Committee. Applications are now open for the Bilingual Youth Leaders Program, which will select just 7 or 8 participants from across Canada. The program offers leadership, governance, and project management training while giving participants the opportunity to promote bilingualism nationwide. Applications are open to youth between the ages of 16 and 22, and the deadline to apply is August 3rd. Check out the link at Portage Online. Portage residents are preparing for changes to mail delivery as Canada Post begins transitioning some households from door-to-door service to community mailboxes. Local union president Dave McLeod says the moves raise questions about jobs, accessibility, and parcel deliveries. He says residents affected by the change have already received letters from Canada Post.
4: No Canada Post employee is losing their job. You will still be getting mail delivery from the same yellow-shirted people that you're getting mail delivery from now. It's just going to be a little bit different.
2: He adds residents with concerns, especially those with mobility challenges, should contact Canada Post or their local representatives to discuss possible accommodations. Building a stronger bond between dogs and their owners was the goal of the Connected Walk workshop held in Portage La Prairie this past weekend. Alpine canine owner Grayson Butler said, many community behavior issues begin with a lack of communication rather than a bad dog.
5: It's not necessarily that they are a bad dog or they have bad behaviors. They just need that extra bit of communication, clear boundaries, and regulation techniques to just get moving forward.
2: The workshop focused on engagement, trust, and emotional regulation while on leash. Butler hopes participants left with practical skills they can use every day to build healthier relationships with their dogs. Portage La Prairie firefighters responded to a motorcycle collision Sunday afternoon that sent one person to the hospital. Crews also attended a late-night vehicle fire west of Edwin and a minor two-vehicle collision earlier in the week. The Royal Canadian Legion is celebrating 100 years of serving veterans and promoting remembrance. A free community barbecue in Portage welcomed residents while highlighting the Legion's ongoing work and the need for new members. Access local news anytime and anywhere. Download the Portage Online app.
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2: Today is sunny and it'll become a mix of sun and cloud later today in the afternoon. High of 22, Humidex 25, the UV index will be 8 or very high. Tonight a few clouds with a low of 11. Tomorrow, sunny, becoming a mix of sun and cloud in the afternoon, high of 28. It'll feel like 32 and UV index will be 8 or very high. Tomorrow night has cloudy periods, small chance of showers, low of 16. Thursday is clearing with a high of 31. Thursday night clear, low of 18. Around the region, Brandon's partly cloudy and 15, with Winnipeg mainly sunny and 15. Portage La Prairie has fog and smoke. Relative humidity is 89%. The temperature is 16. 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

shone like diamonds, and his smile was heaven sent. His hair was long and flowing, and his back

920 CFRY, the silver and gold. That's this morning's inspirational song, and it comes from Dolly Parton. Good morning to you. We were hoping for lots of sunshine this morning. Instead, we've had a mix of cloud and haze, even a little bit of fog, but haven't seen a lot of the sun. It is trying. It's trying. We're at 18 degrees, and it's not going to warm up all that much today. We'll get a mix of sun and cloud through the day with a north wind to 20 and a high of 22. So if these 30-degree temperatures that we've recently had are too much for you, nice little break tonight, even down to 11. So you can open up those windows and cool things off. But looks like it's going to warm up again tomorrow and be pretty hot through the latter part of the week. This one from George Fox, having breakfast alone. It is CFRY.

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4: Today is sunny and it'll become a mix of sun and cloud later today in the afternoon. High of 22, humidex 25, the UV index will be 8 or very high. Tonight a few clouds with a low of 11. Tomorrow, sunny, becoming a mix of sun and cloud in the afternoon, high of 28. It'll feel like 32 and UV index will be 8 or very high. Tomorrow night has cloudy periods, small chance of showers, low of 16. Thursday is clearing with a high of 31. Thursday night clear, low of 18. Around the region, Brandon is mostly cloudy, 17. Winnipeg mainly sunny and 16. There's smoke in Portage la Prairie. Relative humidity is 79%. The temperature's 18 and a north wind is blowing up toward 30. It's beginning to get windy again today. Sun or storm, find the area's official forecast through the Portage Online app. I'm Mike Bloom.

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Because, hey, it's called news, not olds. 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

0: It is Terry Clark here, Easy on the Eyes, 920 CFRY. Bit of cloud here this morning in the area. Where's that sunshine that was in the forecast? We'll take a look at the forecast in a moment and come back with one from the Higgins.
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7: Today is sunny and it'll become a mix of sun and cloud later today in the afternoon. High of 22, humidex 25, the UV index will be 8 or very high. Tonight, a few clouds with a low of 11. Tomorrow, sunny, becoming a mix of sun and cloud in the afternoon, high of 28. It'll feel like 32, and UV index will be 8 or very high. Tomorrow night has cloudy periods, small chance of showers, low of 16. Thursday is clearing with a high of 31. Thursday night clear, low of 18. Around the region, Brandon is mostly cloudy, 17. Winnipeg mainly sunny and 16. There's smoke in Portage La Prairie. Relative humidity is 79%. The temperature's 18 and a north wind is blowing up toward 30. It's beginning to get windy again today. Sun or storm, find the area's official forecast through the Portage Online app. I'm Mike Bloom.

0: wanted. Got some Made in Manitoba music right there from Jerry Siretta. I'm Ryan Simpson. Good morning, world of sports. Pretty quiet today. Winnipeg Gold Eyes are on the road. Toronto Blue Jays have been struggling, and they are hosting Tampa. For the Portage Padres, they're getting ready for their home game tomorrow night. The Padres are going to be hosting Carberry. It's playoff time in the Santa Clara Baseball League, and this is a big one. If the Padres win, they move on to the semifinals. And if they lose, the season is over.
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0: Here's a look at the opening grain and livestock markets. Canola for November is trading at $807.10, down $3.10. Minneapolis spring wheat for September is at $6.91, down 1 cent. While September hard red winter wheat is at $7.19.5 a bushel, down 4 and a quarter cents. Looking at the row crops, December corn is at $4.70 a bushel, down 2 and 3 quarter cents. November soybeans are trading at $12.23 a bushel, down 2.5 cents. And September Chicago wheat is at $6.69¾ a bushel, down 4¼ cents. In livestock, October live cattle are trading at $223.30, up $2.60. And August feeder cattle are at $352 even, gaining $6.05. October lean hogs are trading at $87.72, down 23 cents. For Golden West, I'm Natasha Wiebe.
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9: Today is sunny and it'll become a mix of sun and cloud later today in the afternoon. High of 22, humidex 25, the UV index will be 8 or very high. Tonight, a few clouds with a low of 11. Tomorrow, sunny, becoming a mix of sun and cloud in the afternoon, high of 28. It'll feel like 32, and UV index will be 8 or very high. Tomorrow night has cloudy periods, small chance of showers, low of 16. Thursday is clearing with a high of 31. Thursday night clear, low of 18. Today is sunny, and it'll become a mix of sun and cloud later today in the afternoon. High of 22, humidex 25, the UV index will be 8 or very high. Tonight, a few clouds with a low of 11. Tomorrow, sunny, becoming a mix of sun and cloud in the afternoon, high of 28. It'll feel like 32, and UV index will be 8 or very high. Tomorrow night has cloudy periods, small chance of showers, low of 16. Thursday is clearing with a high of 31. Thursday night clear, low of 18.
10: Around the region, Brandon is mostly cloudy, 17. Winnipeg mainly sunny and 16. There's smoke in Portage La Prairie. Relative humidity is 79%. The temperature's 18 and a north wind is blowing up toward 30. It's beginning to get windy again today. Sun or storm, find the area's official forecast through the Portage Online app. I'm Mike Bloom.

0: Aaron Pruchette right out of the blue. Right now, I would really like a clay bake oven cinnamon bun fresh out of the oven like you get at the Thresherman's Reunion and Stampede. It's set to go in just a couple of days. It all starts Thursday morning. Gates will open at 9 o'clock, and those cinnamon buns will be ready early. One of the first big events, the Manitoba Clydesdale Classic. How about the Pioneer Power Parade presented by CFRY? Yeah, that's going to be at 1:30. The rodeo every night. Lots of fun at the Thresherman's Reunion at Stampede. And, of course, we are going to be there as part of Celebrate Summer. 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We're going to be handing out the Blue Moon Water. 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
6: Today is sunny, and it'll become a mix of sun and cloud later today in the afternoon. High of 22, humidex 25, the UV index will be 8 or very high. Tonight, a few clouds with a low of 11. Tomorrow, sunny, becoming a mix of sun and cloud in the afternoon, high of 28. It'll feel like 32, and UV index will be 8 or very high. Tomorrow night has cloudy periods, small chance of showers, low of 16. Thursday is clearing with a high of 31. Thursday night clear, low of 18. Today is sunny, and it'll become a mix of sun and cloud later today in the afternoon. High of 22, humidex 25, the UV index will be 8 or very high. Tonight, a few clouds with a low of 11. Tomorrow, sunny, becoming a mix of sun and cloud in the afternoon. High of 28, it'll feel like 32, and UV index will be 8 or very high. Tomorrow night has cloudy periods, small chance of showers, low of 16. Thursday is clearing with a high of 31. Thursday night clear, low of 18. Around the region, Brandon is mostly cloudy, 17. Winnipeg, mainly sunny and 16. There's smoke in Portage La Prairie. Relative humidity is 79%. The temperature's 18 and a north wind is blowing up toward 30. It's beginning to get windy again today. Sun or storm, find the area's official forecast through the Portage Online app. I'm Mike Bloom.

It's the Canadian band Emerson Drive. When I see you again, and Faith Hill in there, let's go to Vegas. Got a co-worker headed off to Vegas a little bit later this week. I'm sure they're pretty excited about that right now. And well, at this time of year, Las Vegas can be pretty hot. We've had some hot weather here in Portage over the past week. Temperatures in the low 30s, Humidex up to 40, but in Las Vegas, 39 the high today, 42 tomorrow, and 44 on Thursday. So a next level.

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0: It's a classic from Gene Pruitt and the Satin Sheets. Rodney Atkins in there as well. His big hit going back more than a decade, Watching You. Kenny Rogers coming up this hour. Darius Rucker on the way. Alan Jackson, George Strait, and more. We're working our way to the information hour. Brand new forecast rolling in minutes as well. We'll share that with you too.
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4: Today's sunny. It'll become a mix of sun and cloud later. High of 22, humidex 25. UV index today is 8 or very high. Tonight, a few clouds with a low of 11. Tomorrow is sunny. It'll become a mix of sun and cloud in the afternoon. High of 28, humidex 32. UV index 8 again or very high. Cloudy periods tomorrow night, small chance of showers with a low of 16. Thursday, the sky will be clearing, high of 31, and Thursday night, clear, low of 18. Around the region, Brandon is mostly cloudy and 20. Winnipeg, mostly cloudy, 17. It's partly cloudy in Portage. Relative humidity is 70%. Temperature is 18 with some wind from the north blowing at 24. Stay informed with vital alerts and local weather. 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I'm Mike Bloom.

0: It is Dean Brody and Canadian Girls. I'm Ryan Simpson. Yeah, July 21st today. So you think back 20 days ago, July 1st was Canada Day. Can you believe that was only 20 days ago? Here we are now staring down the barrel of the Thresherman's Reunion and Stampede. Thursday, Friday, Saturday, and Sunday, one of the big events this weekend. But over at the Portage Golf Course, the Men's Open is on. The Stride Credit Union Men's Open. That's always a big one as well. You have until Thursday afternoon if you want to register. And if you like fiddle music, and I'm guessing if you're listening to CFRY, you just might. Concerts in the Park, Thursday night, 6 o'clock, featuring three great fiddlers from our area, including Melissa St. Goddard, Morgan Grace from the East Selkirk area, and more. Going to be a lot of fun with the fiddle Thursday night, Island Park Portage.
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4: Today's sunny, it'll become a mix of sun and cloud later. High of 22, humidex 25. UV index today is 8 or very high. Tonight, a few clouds with a low of 11. Tomorrow is sunny. It'll become a mix of sun and cloud in the afternoon, high of 28. Humidex 32. UV index 8 again or very high. Cloudy periods tomorrow night. Small chance of showers with a low of 16. Thursday, the sky will be clearing, high of 31. And Thursday night, clear, low of 18. Around the region, Brandon is mostly cloudy and 20. Winnipeg, mostly cloudy, 17. It's partly cloudy in Portage. Relative humidity is 70%. Temperature is 18 with some wind from the north blowing at 24. Stay informed with vital alerts and local weather. 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I'm Mike Bloom.

0: Let me introduce myself, Carolyn Don Johnson. I'm Ryan Simpson. George Strait needs no introduction. He was in there. A lot of people know Ann Murray. Yep, she's coming up. And so is the Information Hour, just around the corner for Tuesday, July 21st. Have a great day, everyone.
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0: Sammy Smith, and help me make it through the night right here on CFRY 920 AM. Well, good afternoon, everyone. It's the News and Information Hour. I'm Chris Kitchen, your host. And right now, we're going to talk about the people, the places, and the stories that bring us together. It's time for the Community Spotlight. We're looking around the region at people who make a difference. And 100 years of service, remembrance, and community definitely makes a difference. And the Portage Legion Branch 65 marked its centennial with a free community barbecue this past weekend. The event did bring veterans and Legion members, families, and neighbors all together, not only to look back at the branch's history, but also to celebrate the role it continues to play in Portage La Prairie. For generations, the Legion has supported veterans, currently serving military and RCMP members and their families. It's also kept remembrance alive while providing a gathering place for community events, for fundraisers, and fellowship. The barbecue may have lasted only a few hours, but the milestone represents a full century of people volunteering their time and helping others. After 100 years, the Portage Legion's mission remains much the same: to honor those who are served, to support those who continue to serve, and to remain an active part of the community that it calls home. Well, congratulations, Portage Legion, on 100 years. And there's something that only you can claim the milestone on.
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0: that's Tim Hicks and Slow Burn here on CFRY Real Country Radio. The news and information hour is upon us. I'm Chris Kitchen here with you. And the Winnipeg Blue Bombers are preparing for a short turnaround after surviving a wild overtime game in Ottawa Sunday night. Winnipeg edged the Red Blacks 36-34, improving its record to 4-2. The Bombers are back home Friday, hosting the Calgary Stampeders at the Princess Auto Stadium. Kickoff is at 7:30. The Winnipeg Gold Eyes open a three-game road series against the Sioux Falls Canaries tonight at 6:35. The Fish enter the series with a 26-28 record after avoiding a sweep with a 5-4 win over the Lake Country. So that happened on Sunday. In Major League Baseball, the Toronto Blue Jays look to bounce back tonight after dropping their series opener against Tampa Bay last night. Score was 7-1. Game 2 begins tonight at 6:07. And finally, in the Manitoba Junior Baseball League playoffs, Carillon takes on a 2-1 lead into Game 4, or its best-of-5 series against St. Boniface. That game's tonight at 7.
1: Taking a look at your market, starting with canola at Ice Futures Canada. The November contract is down $5.40 at $804.80 per ton. The January contract is down $5.60 at $814.20. At the Minneapolis Grain Exchange, hard red spring wheat for September up 5 cents at $6.98 per bushel. December wheat up 5 cents at $7.23. At the Chicago Board of Trade, corn for September up 2 cents at $4.52 per bushel. December corn up 2 cents at $4.74. August soybeans down 8 cents at $12.18 per bushel. September soybeans down 6 cents at $12.10. Oats for September down 10 cents at $3.32 per bushel. December oats down 8 cents at $3.43. On the livestock markets at the CME, lean hogs for August up 55 cents at $101.83 per hundredweight. October hog contract up 78 cents at $88.50. Live cattle for August down 8 cents at $226.45. And October cattle down 28 cents at $223.03. Per hundredweight.
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13: Today's sunny. It'll become a mix of sun and cloud later. High of 22, humidex 25. UV index today is 8 or very high. Tonight, a few clouds with a low of 11. Tomorrow is sunny. It'll become a mix of sun and cloud in the afternoon. High of 28. Humidex 32, UV index 8 again or very high. Cloudy periods tomorrow night, small chance of showers with a low of 16. Thursday, the sky will be clearing, high of 31, and Thursday night, clear, low of 18. Around the region, Brandon is mostly cloudy and 21. Winnipeg is partly cloudy and 17. Portage la Prairie is partly cloudy. Relative humidity is 68%. The temperature's 19, and a little bit of wind from the north at 22. Stay informed with vital alerts and local weather. 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

I want my goodbye back right here on CFRY Real Country Radio. It's Chris Kitchen with you. It's the News and Information Hour. And where does rural Manitoba meet the biggest conversations of the day? Well, it's all about prairie perspective. The municipality of North Norfolk will be fogging for mosquitoes in McGregor Friday evening. That's this Friday, July 24th, beginning at approximately 9 o'clock. Now, mosquitoes are becoming a real problem, certainly a nuisance, because they can carry West Nile virus after feeding on infected birds. Most people infected with West Nile never really develop any symptoms. However, there are those who experience fever and headaches, body aches, fatigue, and while rare cases can lead to serious neurological illness. The virus can also infect animals, horses being the ones that face the greatest risk of serious illness, including trembling, weakness, and loss of coordination. Birds, especially crows or ravens, magpies, and jays, are important because they're carriers in the West Nile cycle. Cows can be affected too, or cattle, but serious West Nile illness in cattle is considered uncommon. Mosquitoes and other biting insects can still cause livestock considerable stress, though, disrupting their grazing and contributing to lower weight gain or even affecting milk production. Fogging helps reduce those adult mosquito numbers, but residents can also be helped by emptying standing water and protecting themselves with repellent and appropriate clothing. That's the science of it all. The reality is, sometimes they're just out of control and overbearing, and sometimes communities are not happy that they're not getting fogging. Not going to be McGregor, though. They're getting that done, as I said, Friday night, approximately 9 o'clock.

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10: Good afternoon. It's a high of 22 today and mainly sunny. I'm Mike Bloom. RCMP are reminding motorcyclists to stay alert for changing road conditions after a crash in Portage La Prairie Sunday. Police say a 47-year-old rider may have hit a patch of gravel while turning off the Trans-Canada Highway onto River Road. Portage firefighter Curtis Rance explains.
11: They're going over the overpass over number one. EMS, fire, and RCMP attended. Victim was transported to Portage Hospital.
10: The rider was hospitalized with serious injuries, but police say his condition has improved and he's now stable. The Portage Animal Welfare Society wants people to know that fostering doesn't have to be a long-term commitment or a financial burden. The organization covers veterinary care, food, and supplies and says foster families make all the difference for dogs waiting on a second chance. PAWS fundraiser and dog coordinator Christina Nesbitt explains.
12: We're in desperate need of fosters for dogs. Please help. Help us give them a second chance.
10: Nesbitt says even those who can't foster can still make an impact by volunteering, donating supplies, or simply sharing PAWS message with others. National Drowning Prevention Week is underway and organizations across the province are encouraging residents to brush up on water safety as families head to lakes, rivers, and pools this summer. In Portage La Prairie, city officials joined the Life Saving Society and the Portage Learning and Literacy Center for a proclamation signing and flag raising. The campaign also highlights the importance of reaching newcomers in our communities with water safety education. Here's PLLC's Miriam Gattali.
13: They might be coming thinking, I swam my whole life, and then they experience the freshwater feel, and it's totally different.
10: The Portage Learning and Literacy Center partners with the Life Saving Society to provide water safety presentations and swimming opportunities for newcomers as part of the efforts to reduce drowning risk. Local youth are being encouraged to apply for a national leadership opportunity. The Bilingual Youth Leaders Program is looking for just 7 or 8 young people from across the entire country to serve on its Pan-Canadian Youth Committee. Successful applicants will work on national projects, build leadership skills, and connect with other young leaders from across Canada. The program's open to youth ages 16 to 22. And Portage Online has a link to apply, and applications close August 3rd. Canada Post's planned move to community mailboxes in Portage is prompting concerns from some residents about convenience and accessibility. Dave McLeod, local president of the Canada Post Union, says many people are worried about having to travel to collect their mail, especially during harsh winter weather.
14: People just like opening their door and grabbing their mail. They don't want to go for a walk down the street, you know, when there's 30 centimeters of snow on the ground. So I understand the concern. It's a change that Canada Post is going to make, and it's kind of been coming for a long time, and 80% of Canada has already made this transition, so it's basically just our turn now.
10: McLeod says community mailboxes are already used by about 80% of Canadians, and larger parcel deliveries will continue to be brought to homes when needed. Stay informed and entertained on the go. Download the Portage Online app. Today's sunny, it'll become a mix of sun and cloud later. High of 22, humidex 25. UV index today is 8 or very high. Tonight, a few clouds with a low of 11. Tomorrow is sunny. It'll become a mix of sun and cloud in the afternoon. High of 28, humidex 32. UV index 8 again or very high. Cloudy periods tomorrow night. Small chance of showers with a low of 16. Thursday, the sky will be clearing. High of 31. And Thursday night, clear, low of 18. Around the region, Brandon is mostly cloudy and 21. Winnipeg is partly cloudy and 17. Portage La Prairie is partly cloudy. Relative humidity is 68%. The temperature's 19. And a little bit of wind from the north at 22. Stay informed with vital alerts and local weather. 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
15: 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As we turn the corner of the halfway mark of 2026, the overall broad-based Bloomberg Commodity Index is higher by 16%. This is led mostly by the rise of energy markets, with crude oil futures up 33% and diesel higher by 133%, while natural gas has increased about 10%. In the grain markets, canola is up almost 30%, soybeans higher by 13%, Chicago and Kansas wheat are up around 30% each, but Minneapolis hard red spring wheat only 12% higher. Meanwhile, oats have increased around 10%, but corn is basically unchanged. Turning to the livestock markets, feeder and full-weight live cattle, as well as lean hog futures, are all basically unchanged so far. Bottom line, with prices still high in grain and livestock markets, now is a good time to review your sales and marketing. 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
17: The gates open today for Ag in Motion at Langham, Saskatchewan. One of the biggest attractions will be the event's expanded demonstration program. Show director Rob O'Connor says visitors will find demonstrations taking place throughout the site.
18: What's exciting for me is our whole demonstration program has really exploded. The entire length of 7th Street is filled with different demonstrations that either we as a show are producing or companies are doing on their own because they want to feature something.
17: O'Connor says producers can also see tillage, landscaper, and seeding demos in the field, adding producers will also want to check out the ride and drive area of the show. For Golden West, I'm Chris Sumner.
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30: Weather. 19 right now under some partly cloudy skies. Humidity sitting at 68%. Looking for that high of 22 today, with expecting around 25 for the humidex. UV index will be 8 or very high. Tonight, a few clouds dropping down to 11. And tomorrow will be sunny with a mix of sun and cloud in the afternoon. High of 28. Humidex will be around 32. The UV index will be 8 or very high. In Brandon, it's 21 under some cloudy skies, expecting a high of 22. Humidity in Brandon's about 66%. Winnipeg's 17, partly cloudy, 67% humidity, 22 is the high today. John is at 22, smoky skies filling the air. In Dauphin, it's 20 with a mix of sun and cloud. Neepawa, sunny at 21. Carmen, 20. Expecting a high of 22 today. In Gimli, it's a mix of sun and cloud at 17. Sun and cloud in Fisher Branch right now is 17 as well. And finally, Oak Point is sitting at 19. Expecting a high of 22 today. Once again, here in Portage, it's 19 degrees, 66 degrees Fahrenheit. Humidity 68%. Sunset's going to be at 9:31 tonight.
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30: Well, it's Chris Kitchen here with you. It is Tuesday afternoon, and we're on the News and Information Hour. It's time to give you a little information you'll never need. It's 1 minute, one fact, and a new way of looking at the world. Now, if you're sitting outside tonight and hear those crickets chirping, apparently you don't need to check the weather. All you have to know is how to count. Crickets are cold-blooded, which means the temperature affects how quickly they move. As the air gets warmer, their muscles work faster and they chirp more often. When it cools down, the chirping slows down. Obviously, they won't chirp as much. There's even a formula for turning a cricket into a tiny outdoor thermometer. So you count the number of chirps you hear in 14 seconds, then add 40. The answer should give you a rough estimate of the temperature in Fahrenheit. It's not going to be as accurate as the forecast I just gave you, but hey, at least I won't serenade you from the garden all night, right? Of course, this raises an important question. Who was the first person to sit outside with a stopwatch and count cricket chirps? Like, whose bright idea was that one? And that's your Tuesday information you'll never need.
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17: Welcome to Prairie Ag Wire. I'm Chris Sumner. Now, one of the busier areas at Ag in Motion in Langham, Saskatchewan, which again opened today and is happening this week, is expected to be the drone demonstrations area. New federal regulation, combined with very wet fields in parts of eastern Saskatchewan and southwestern Manitoba, have led more farmers to use drones to apply fungicides. Marcus Weber is president and CEO of Landview Drones, based in Camrose, Alberta. We spoke to him Monday night at the Ag Innovation Award ceremony, where his company won a gold award for its new SwathView technology.
1: This was the game-changing year here in Canada because the stars really aligned. And all the wet fields everywhere, together with the regulatory change that made it legal to apply all those products. Everybody wanted to get started with drones this year. They've been looking at the space. They figured this is the year I'm going to do it. The only problem is we can't get the supply in to meet that demand, but definitely it is changing the nature of the drone industry.
2: So are the early adopters, have they been busy out there spraying in the wet areas?
1: Oh yeah, absolutely. Herbicide isn't always the best way to start spraying by drone. Fungicide and desiccant is, so we've seen a lot of activity in fungicide season already, and we're expecting that again in desiccant season in August.
2: How large of an area can drones spray?
1: Well, the newer models, you're typically doing between 50 and 70 acres per hour per drone. And we're seeing a lot of farms that'll buy two drones at a time, so they're getting close to an hour and a half for a quarter section.
2: What are the biggest challenges right now? Is battery still an issue and refilling time?
1: Yeah, always. You have to treat your refill time as a Formula One pit stop, and currently that's still humans doing the refilling, or at the very least changing a battery. With all of the models, I think eventually we will see drones that fly themselves and refill themselves. So that's a big limitation that you have to work around as an operator. Some other things, because it's so new to our industry, we still have to make sure that we're operating legally, and everybody's learning what they need for certifications and figuring out how the equipment itself works in terms of the deposition. Because you are spraying with a mini tornado, which has a lot of positive impact too, you get all that downdraft that reaches parts of the canopy you can't reach other ways, but you also need to figure out how wide that swath is. And that's the award that we got here today, is for a device that lets farmers measure that swath width in a matter of about 10 minutes rather than a half an hour with other equipment.
2: So it's a constant development with drones, constant improvement. So for a typical refill and to apply product, like what time frame are we looking at?
1: Well, it depends on your water rate and the specific equipment you're running, but typical is between 2 and 5 minutes to empty a tank, and then about a minute to refill that tank, regardless of the size of the equipment. So every 4 to 6 minutes, you're landing a drone, refilling it, and getting it back up there. So total cycle time of 4 to 6 minutes, which makes for a really busy work day. But that's how we get those acres done, is by constant refilling.
2: Do you need two people to do that, or can one person do it?
1: So the regulations changed this summer. On June 30th, the PRD, Pesticide Regulatory Directorate from Health Canada, they changed the policy on this. So we can now apply at aerial rates. That also comes with some special PPE requirements, and in particular, just like other aerial labels, they're requiring that the mixer and the pilot be two separate people. So for that reason, to minimize exposure to chemistry, you need to have two people on site. Otherwise, you probably could do much of it with just one person there. And we've seen people using it for other products with a single operator. So we'll see how things develop over the coming years.
2: Okay. If somebody's just looking to get on board with this idea this year, how soon could they expect to get their drone? Are we looking like several months? Or?
1: Oh, no. There's drones coming in now. Supply is coming back in already. We've started to move some drones already in the last week. And the coming weeks, there's going to be lots available for desiccant season. Anybody wanting to do that, though, I encourage them to at least get their aviation certification, understand Canada's airspace and their place in it, and make sure that they get certified to operate that drone. For pesticide application, of course, there's other requirements, and Saskatchewan is one of the leaders in that space. In Alberta, we've had some certification available, and Saskatchewan now has that available as well. So you need to be certified to apply that pesticide, unless you're applying on your own fields.
2: Your company does that training?
1: Yes, we do. And we have one coming up, actually, July 29 to 30 in Davidson. Drone spraying boot camp, where we spend 2 days teaching people everything they need to know about how to

0: especially for fungicide and desiccant, again, because you're not trampling your crop. You can access wet fields like we're seeing this year. A lot of farmers are going to get into this. It'll be a commonplace tool eventually.
1: Anything else we need to know, Marcus? I guess, where are you going to be at Ag in Motion?
0: Oh, like all the other drone companies, we're all in one place. So there's a drone demo area at the east end of the show, and there's drone demos every morning at 9:30 and in the afternoon at 1:30, I believe. And those are hour-long shows with four different exhibitors showing their wares there. So it's a great place to see the drones.
2: Marcus Weber with Landview Drone, one of four Gold Innovation Award winners at Ag in Motion, happening this week near Langham, Saskatchewan. For Prairie Ag Wire, I'm Chris Sumner.
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On the Golden West Radio Money Scope, the TSX is up 342 points. The Dow is up 437. NASDAQ is up 350. The dollar's down 16 points at 70.90 cents U.S. That's the Golden West Radio Money Scope.

0: It's Chris Kitchen here with you on this Tuesday afternoon. We're into the 1 o'clock hour, and I want to invite you to celebrate summer with us here on CFRY, 9:20 a.m. Fair, festival, barbecue, concert, rodeo, whatever it is that's going on in our region, we're going to try and be there. 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

0: Tanya Tucker down to my last teardrop right here on CFRY, Real Country Radio. I'm Chris Kitchen here with you this afternoon, and her voice is a weekly feature that we have on Portage Online, and it celebrates the women who are helping build and strengthen our community each and every day. 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
12: Today's sunny. It'll become a mix of sun and cloud later. High of 22, humidex 25. UV index today is 8 or very high. Tonight, a few clouds with a low of 11. Tomorrow is sunny. It'll become a mix of sun and cloud in the afternoon. High of 28, humidex 32. UV index 8 again or very high. Cloudy periods tomorrow night. Small chance of showers with a low of 16. Thursday, the sky will be clearing, high of 31, and Thursday night, clear, low of 18. Stay informed with vital alerts and local weather. 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

0: That's High Valley IBUB right here on CFRY 920 AM. It's a 1 o'clock hour. I'm Chris Kitchen here with you, and I want you to come join me July the 29th as everybody's going to come together to support our local soup kitchens. 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
6: Today's sunny. It'll become a mix of sun and cloud later. High of 22, humidex 25. UV index today is 8 or very high. Tonight, a few clouds with a low of 11. Tomorrow is sunny. It'll become a mix of sun and cloud in the afternoon. High of 28. Humidex 32, UV index 8 again or very high. Cloudy periods tomorrow night, small chance of showers with a low of 16. Thursday, the sky will be clearing, high of 31, and Thursday night, clear, low of 18. Stay informed with vital alerts and local weather. 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

0: It's George Fox. How do I get there from here on CFRY 920 AM? Well, that's it for me. I'm Chris Kitchen. I'm wrapping things up on this Tuesday afternoon. I'll see you bright and early tomorrow morning at 6 to kick off the Wednesday morning show. Come join me and let's get through the day together here on CFRY, Real Country Radio.
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1: Good afternoon. It's a high of 22 today and mainly sunny. I'm Mike Bloom. RCMP are reminding motorcyclists to stay alert for changing road conditions after a crash in Portage La Prairie Sunday. Police say a 47-year-old rider may have hit a patch of gravel while turning off the Trans-Canada Highway onto River Road. Portage firefighter Curtis Rance explains.
2: They're going over the overpass over number one. EMS, fire, and RCMP attended. Victim was transported to Portage Hospital.
1: The rider was hospitalized with serious injuries, but police say his condition has improved and he's now stable. The Portage Animal Welfare Society wants people to know that fostering doesn't have to be a long-term commitment or a financial burden. The organization covers veterinary care, food, and supplies and says foster families make

On the Golden West Radio Money Scope, TSX is up 382 points, the Dow is up 359, NASDAQ is up 339, and the dollar is down at 70.86 cents US. That's the Golden West Radio Money Scope.

Everything's Gonna Be All Right by David Lee Murphy here on CFRY 920. I'm Matt Schroeder. And if you know anything about me, I'm a pretty optimistic guy. So I'm the kind of person that will tell you everything's gonna be all right, even if the world is burning. And I'm telling you right now, everything's gonna be all right. It's a Tuesday. Of course, it's the beginning of the week. And if you're dreading the week ahead, I promise you, you have nothing to dread. It is a beautiful day. It's gonna be a beautiful week. And the rest of the summer is going to be amazing. So keep your heads up. Stay tuned. Because right now we got Getaway by Hunter Brothers.

0: Jukebox with a country song by Doug Stone here on CFRY 920. Now, the sports world recently just got turned around as the World Cup ended, the biggest world sporting event ever. The halftime show happened. It was an interesting halftime show, to say the least. My favorite country singer, I mean, if you guys want to call him that, Post Malone. I loved him for his rap. Now I love him for his country. He was performing, but it wasn't televised. The ones that were televised were Madonna, Shakira, BTS, and none other than the Justin Bieber. Now, it was pretty underwhelming, according to people online. I want to know if you watched it. Let us know on our Facebook what you thought of the World Cup halftime show, because personally, I was kind of a big fan. I mean, it was interesting. A lot of different music artists, a lot of different, I guess, genres kind of thing, and even IShowSpeed performed as a content creator. Very interesting, but if you have time, make sure to check it out on YouTube. Just give it a little watch and let us know.
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5: Today's sunny. It'll become a mix of sun and cloud later. High of 22, humidex 25. UV index today is 8 or very high. Tonight, a few clouds with a low of 11. Tomorrow is sunny. It'll become a mix of sun and cloud in the afternoon, high of 28. Humidex 32. UV index 8 again, or very high. Cloudy periods tomorrow night. Small chance of showers with a low of 16. Thursday, the sky will be clearing, high of 31. And Thursday night, clear, low of 18. Stay informed with vital alerts and local weather. 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

0: Hank Williams' Lonesome by Gord Bamford here on CFRY 920. I'm Matt Schroeder. And if you know anything about myself, is I love to play games. I love to be competitive, whether it's board games, trivia games, anything of the sorts. And luckily, if you're new here, if you haven't heard any of my shows, well, Google Feud is a game I love to play. It's a game where Google auto-completes your search. The three words that we got today were, does my boss? Now, if you're in the car or anywhere right now listening to this, I want you to think, what are the top five answers for does my boss blank on Google search? So what do you think they are? I'll give you a couple seconds to figure it out because it's going to be interesting. Here we go. Number one is, does my boss hate me? That is the number one most searched thing for does my boss. Number two, does my boss have a crush on me? Number three, does my boss like me? I sure hope so. Number four is, does my boss hate me quiz? It's a quiz to see if your boss hates you. And number five, does my boss want me to quit? If any of those are ones that you have, I feel sorry for you, because those are some pretty interesting questions to be asking on Google. But if you figure it out, please, please, please figure it out as soon as possible. We got some more music coming up now after a quick break.
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5: Today's sunny, it'll become a mix of sun and cloud later. High of 22, humidex 25. UV index today is 8 or very high. Tonight, a few clouds with a low of 11. Tomorrow is sunny, it'll become a mix of sun and cloud in the afternoon. High of 28, humidex 32. UV index 8 again or very high. Cloudy periods tomorrow night, small chance of showers with a low of 16. Thursday, the sky will be clearing, high of 31. And Thursday night, clear, low of 18. Stay informed with vital alerts and local weather. 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

0: Trail in Life by Dean Brody here on CFRY 920. Trail in Life is an interesting name because you never know where that trail may lead. Actually, today I woke up this morning and ESPN, it's a sporting company, have been firing a bunch of people. And I was just reading a report right now that those that are not being fired were told to stay home, and those being fired came and worked blindly, not knowing what was going to happen, and they got fired on the spot. Cold world, no blankets is what the reporter had to say, and it's very interesting because I would despise that if that were me. So anyone who's getting laid off or fired, please, I hope the best for you, and hope you get a better opportunity somewhere elsewhere. But we got more music coming up now after a quick break.
1: A look at the latest commodity markets. November canola closed at $803.40, down $6.80. September Minneapolis spring wheat finished at $7.01, up 9 cents. While September hard red winter wheat closed at $7.28 a bushel, up 4.25 cents. In the row crops, December corn closed at $4.74.5 a bushel, up 1.5 cents. November soybeans ended the day at $12.21.25 a bushel, down 5 cents. And September Chicago wheat wrapped up the session at $6.73.75 a bushel, down 0.25 cents. In livestock, October live cattle settled at $223.03, down 28 cents. August feeder cattle closed at $349.48, down $2.52, while October lean hogs gained 70 cents to finish at $88.42. For Golden West, I'm Natasha Weeb.
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3: You're busy. We get it. 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

0: White Liar, Miranda Lambert here on CFRY 920. Now, national days, national holidays are known majority of the time. If there's a national holiday, you know it, and also you probably get work off. But there's this website called Days of the Year, telling us the national days of the week, and I'm going to give you the national days of today. There's 8 of them, and I want to know your personal favorite. National Junk Food Day is very interesting. They got pizza, chicken, fries, burgers. National Lamington Day. God knows whatever that is, but whatever it is, it sounds very interesting. National Legal Drinking Age Day. I get it. The 21st in America, it's legal to drink there. Take a monkey to lunch day. Interesting. If you have a monkey, make sure to take him to lunch today or even supper because lunch is already passed. National Be Someone Day. Royal Well Show. Invite an Alien to Live With You Day. And World Border Collie Day. Yeah, I'm going to partake in inviting an alien to live with me today. So I hope you do as well because they need somewhere to live. Give them a spot to live.
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0: Dan Seals and Bop here on CFRY 920. I was bopping my head the whole time that was playing because boy, oh boy, was that ever a goodie. An oldie, but a goodie. For those who don't know, I'm a big advocate for more modern day music, not so much for older music. I'm trying to get into it. So this has really helped me out quite a bit because a lot of good old songs that we hear on the radio these days, a lot of great songs, love them or hate them. Give them a chance. I'm trying to. You may as well do it as well, because God knows there are some of the greatest, most raw, talented musicians out there in the world that we've ever heard.
1: 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To the lake. To the game. To another summer memory. But the faster you go, the less control you have. 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The moments that become memories start with getting there safely. Slow down. A message from Manitoba Public Insurance.
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8: Today's sunny. It'll become a mix of sun and cloud later. High of 22. Humidex 25. UV index today is 8 or very high. Tonight, a few clouds with a low of 11. Tomorrow is sunny. It'll become a mix of sun and cloud in the afternoon. High of 28. Humidex 32. UV index 8 again or very high. Cloudy periods tomorrow night. Small chance of showers with a low of 16. Thursday, the sky will be clearing. High of 31. And Thursday night, clear. Low of 18. Stay informed with vital alerts and local weather. 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

0: Out of the Blue, Johnny Reed here on CFRY. I'm Matt Schroeder. The name Out of the Blue reminds me of this vacation I went on this last spring. I'm waving my hands in the air right now as if I'm surfing because I went kayaking every morning on my vacation to Mexico in Puerto Vallarta. And boy, oh boy, was it beautiful. But the thing that I loved the most about that whole vacation is when we went canoeing, believe it or not, dolphins would come up all the way to our canoes and greet us. It was so surreal. I was scared to jump in the water, though, and I joined them because there was a whale that was passing by just 10 minutes earlier that we saw. So if you're ever going dolphin seeking and you want to jump in with wildlife dolphins, make sure to look out for whales or sharks or whatever it may be. But they are beautiful, and they are one of nature's most beautiful creatures. So if you get a chance to see a dolphin, take that chance. You will not regret it. We got more music coming up now after this short break.
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6: Today's sunny, it'll become a mix of sun and cloud later. High of 22, humidex 25. UV index today is 8 or very high. Tonight a few clouds with a low of 11. Tomorrow is sunny, it'll become a mix of sun and cloud in the afternoon. High of 28, humidex 32. UV index 8 again or very high. Cloudy periods tomorrow night, small chance of showers with a low of 16. Thursday the sky will be clearing, high of 31. And Thursday night clear, low of 18. Stay informed with vital alerts and local weather. 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

0: That was Reach You by Carolyn Dawn Johnson here on CFRY 920. I'm Matt Schroeder. If you recognize the name, probably because I go out every weekend with Celebrate Summer, brought to you by Dufresne Furniture and Blue Moon Water. We go out, we go to these great events, and I go cover them. Like this last weekend, I was in Arburg. I was in Morris for the Manitoba Stampede. It was a great time. A lot of great opportunities I have. I'm going to Thresherman's this weekend. Can't wait to go. So if you're planning on having some fun this weekend, watching some rodeo, now is probably the best time. My favorite personal event I've ever been to in my my childhood, I guess you could say, life. It's got some fun stuff. They got basically anything from kids' games, animals, livestock, to rodeo. If you love any of the sorts, anything country, go on down there. Go check it out. It's a great time. I'll be there if you want to see me as well. That'll be me for this afternoon. I'm Matt Schroeder here on CFRY 920. Have a great afternoon, great evening, great day, and great week.
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0: That was Heart on Fire by Eric Church on CFRY. Good afternoon and welcome to your Tuesday drive home. 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

0: That was After the Lights Go Out by Ricky Van Shelton on CFRY. There's something about driving home on a nice summer afternoon that just feels different. The windows are down, the fields are looking great this time of year, and there's no need to scrape a windshield or warm up the truck for 15 minutes before heading anywhere. It really reminds you why so many people look forward to summer all year long. Hopefully you get a chance to enjoy a little bit of sunshine after work today, even if it's just sitting outside for supper or taking the dog for a quick walk around the neighborhood. But for now, let's keep it right here for more great music coming up in just a few minutes.
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2: We are in store for a beautiful week weather-wise here in Portage. Good evening, I'm Matt Schroeder. Tonight there will be a few clouds with a low of 11. Tomorrow, Wednesday, will be sunny, becoming a mix of sun and cloud in the afternoon, a high of 28, but with the humid index 32, and a UV index of 8 or very high. And Wednesday night there will be cloudy periods with a 30% chance of showers and a low of 16. On Thursday, it'll be clear with a high of 31, and Thursday night will be clear with a low of 18. Friday, there will be a mix of sun and cloud with a 60% chance of showers and a high of 30. Friday night, there will be cloudy periods with a 60% chance of showers and a low of 18. On Saturday, it is said to be sunny with a high of 31. Saturday night will be clear with a low of 16. And to end the weekend off on Sunday, it'll be sunny with a high of 32. And Sunday night will be clear with a low of 17. Local news, local sports, local weather, all available free via the Portage Online app.

0: That was Tipping Point by Dallas Smith on CFRY. Let's start with a look at your Tuesday afternoon forecast. It's another beautiful summer day across the region with temperatures around 22 degrees. We start the day with sunshine, and this afternoon we're seeing a pleasant mix of sun and cloud. A north wind around 20 kilometers an hour is keeping things comfortable, making it a great afternoon to be working outside or spending time in the yard after work. Tonight we'll see just a few clouds with an overnight low of 11 degrees, so it will be a comfortable evening if you got plans to barbecue, take a walk, or simply relax outside before calling it a night. But for now, let's keep it right here for more great music coming up in just a few minutes.
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10: We are in store for a beautiful week weather-wise here in Portage. Good evening, I'm Matt Schroeder. Tonight there will be a few clouds with a low of 11. Tomorrow, Wednesday, it will be sunny, becoming a mix of sun and cloud in the afternoon, a high of 28, but with the humidex 32, and a UV index of 8 or very high. And Wednesday night there will be cloudy periods with a 30% chance of showers and a low of 16. On Thursday, it'll be clear with a high of 31, and Thursday night will be clear with a low of 18. Friday, there will be a mix of sun and cloud with a 60% chance of showers and a high of 30. Friday night, there will be cloudy periods with a 60% chance of showers and a low of 18. On Saturday, it is said to be sunny with a high of 31. Saturday night will be clear with a low of 16. And to end the weekend off on Sunday, it'll be sunny with a high of 32. And Sunday night will be clear with a low of 17. 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

0: was I Will Stand By You by High Valley on CFRY. If you're still looking for weekend plans, don't forget about the Austin Threshermen's reunion getting underway this Thursday and runs through the weekend. Thursday's schedule includes the ladies' activities beginning at 9 o'clock at the Pioneer Center, the Homesteaders General Store opening at 9:30, fresh clay-baked cinnamon buns available throughout the day in Homesteaders Village, and the Manitoba Clyde Classic getting underway at 10 o'clock in the Eagle Vision Arena. It's one of Manitoba's signature summer events and always offers something for the whole family. Whether you're interested in agriculture, history, horses, great food, or simply spending a day outdoors, the Threshermen's Reunion is the place to be. Again, that gets up and running on Thursday and runs all weekend long. So make sure you get your tickets, and that's the Threshermen's Reunion.
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0: That was All Over the Road by Easton Corbin on CFRY. Here's a question for you during the drive home. What's one thing you absolutely have to do every summer? Maybe it's hanging to the lake, camping with the family, going to a country fair, or grabbing ice cream from your favorite local spot. We all have those little traditions that tell us summer has officially arrived. Whatever yours happens to be, hopefully you've had the chance to enjoy it already, or maybe it's still coming up over the next few weeks. Summer always seems to go by a little too quickly, so it's worth making the most of every opportunity. I'm Tristan Sokolowski, and let's keep it right here for more great music coming up in just a few minutes.
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0: That was I Feel Fine on CFRY. Looking ahead to Thursday, Huddle Portage is hosting Expressive Art with Katie beginning at 10 o'clock Thursday morning. It's a wonderful opportunity to slow things down for a little while, meet members of the community, and explore your creative side in a welcoming environment. You don't need to be an experienced artist to take part. It's all about expressing yourself and enjoying the process. So if you've been thinking about trying something new this summer, this could be a great place to start. But for now, let's keep it right here for more great music coming up in just a few minutes.
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11: We are in store for a beautiful week weather-wise here in Portage. Good evening, I'm Matt Schroeder. Tonight there will be a few clouds with a low of 11. Tomorrow, Wednesday, will be sunny, becoming a mix of sun and cloud in the afternoon, a high of 28, but with the humidex 32, and a UV index of 8 or very high. And Wednesday night there will be cloudy periods with a 30% chance of showers and a low of 16. On Thursday, it'll be clear with a high of 31, and Thursday night will be clear with a low of 18. Friday, there will be a mix of sun and cloud with a 60% chance of showers and a high of 30. Friday night, there will be cloudy periods with a 60% chance of showers and a low of 18. On Saturday, it is said to be sunny with a high of 31. Saturday night will be clear with a low of 16. And to end the weekend off on Sunday, it'll be sunny with a high of 32. And Sunday night will be clear with a low of 17. 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

0: That was On a Night Like This by Jason Blaine on CFRY. 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So if you're looking for something to read while relaxing on the deck, heading to the campground, or packing for vacation, you'll find thousands of books, movies, puzzles, magazines, and more available at great prices. 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
12: We are in store for a beautiful week weather-wise here in Portage. A good evening. I'm Matt Schroeder. Tonight, there will be a few clouds with a low of 11. Tomorrow, Wednesday, will be sunny, becoming a mix of sun and cloud in the afternoon, a high of 28, but with the humidex 32, and a UV index of 8 or very high. And Wednesday night, there will be cloudy periods with a 30% chance of showers and a low of 16. On Thursday, it'll be clear with a high of 31, and Thursday night will be clear with a low of 18. Friday, there will be a mix of sun and cloud with a 60% chance of showers and a high of 30. Friday night, there will be cloudy periods with a 60% chance of showers and a low of 18. On Saturday, it is said to be sunny with a high of 31. Saturday night will be clear with a low of 16. And to end the weekend off on Sunday, it'll be sunny with a high of 32. And Sunday night will be clear with a low of 17. 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

0: That was Drinking Buddy by Gord Bamford on CFRY. Well, that's going to do it for me this afternoon here on CFRY. Thank you so much for spending part of your Tuesday here with us. Whether you've been listening from the tractor, the office, the shop, or on your drive home, it's always a pleasure to be a part of your day. But before I go, here's one last look at your forecast. We're going to keep a mix of sun and cloud through the rest of the afternoon before skies become partly cloudy this evening. Temperatures will cool nicely overnight with a low of 11 degrees, making for a comfortable evening if you're planning to spend some time outside. As you're making plans for the rest of the week, don't forget the Austin Threshermen's Reunion gets underway this Thursday for 4 days of activities. The heritage demonstrations, great food, plenty of family fun. It's one of those Manitoba summer traditions that always brings people together. Also coming up Thursday morning, Huddle Portage is hosting Expressive Art with Katie, another great opportunity to get involved in the community and try something new. But I hope you enjoy the rest of your evening, have a safe trip wherever you're headed, and take a little time to enjoy another beautiful Manitoba summer night. But for now, let's keep it right here for more great music coming up in just a few minutes.
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hours and a high of 30. Friday night, there will be cloudy periods with a 60% chance of showers and a low of 18. On Saturday, it is said to be sunny with a high of 31. Saturday night will be clear with a low of 16. And to end the weekend off on Sunday, it'll be sunny with a high of 32. And Sunday night will be clear with a low of 17. 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
3: We are in store for a beautiful week weather-wise here in Portage. Good evening, I'm Matt Schroeder. Tonight, there will be a few clouds with a low of 11. Tomorrow, Wednesday, it will be sunny, becoming a mix of sun and cloud in the afternoon, a high of 28, but with the humidex 32, and a UV index of 8 or very high. And Wednesday night, there will be cloudy periods with a 30% chance of showers and a low of 16. On Thursday, it'll be clear with a high of 31, and Thursday night will be clear with a low of 18. Friday, there will be a mix of sun and cloud with a 60% chance of showers and a high of 30. Friday night, there will be cloudy periods with a 60% chance of showers and a low of 18. On Saturday, it is said to be sunny with a high of 31. Saturday night will be clear with a low of 16. And to end the weekend off on Sunday, it'll be sunny with a high of 32. And Sunday night will be clear with a low of 17. 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
6: We are in store for a beautiful week weather-wise here in Portage. Good evening, I'm Matt Schroeder. Tonight there will be a few clouds with a low of 11. Tomorrow, Wednesday, it will be sunny, becoming a mix of sun and cloud in the afternoon, a high of 28, but with the humidex 32, and a UV index of 8 or very high. And Wednesday night, there will be cloudy periods with a 30% chance of showers and a low of 16. On Thursday, it'll be clear with a high of 31, and Thursday night will be clear with a low of 18. Friday, there will be a mix of sun and cloud with a 60% chance of showers and a high of 30. Friday night, there will be cloudy periods with a 60% chance of showers and a low of 18. On Saturday, it is said to be sunny with a high of 31. Saturday night will be clear with a low of 16. And to end the weekend off on Sunday, it'll be sunny with a high of 32. And Sunday night will be clear with a low of 17. Local news, local sports, local weather, all available free via the Portage Online app.

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